feel it's raining all over the world. Kinda lonely that, and it's raining all over the world. Oh, have you ever been lonely, people? And you feel that it was raining all over this land.

Clyla, Diego, Mary, Carolina. Those are all the bus riders for the night, y'all. You know how we do it on Friday night. That's right. I'm the boss with the sauce, y'all. Give you some more of that Southern soul for your hoe. Y'all ready for this one? This is my man Arthur Young, and the name of this song is called Swang. Flashback Friday, Daddy in your hoe. Got something for the

0: 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I got a solid tech in, locked on tech in 2 and 3.
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1: From 1984, we started off with Bob Marley and the Wailers, One Love, One Love. There was a movie released not long ago by the same title, provided some insight into his life, career, and death. Very interesting program. If you haven't seen it, that second song was Junior Biles. That song is Fever. That was released in 1972. Okay, in case you missed it, this will be an all reggae adjacent program this morning. Got a great list put together. Looking forward to it.

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I'm gonna be a millionaire. I'm bad, but I don't care, boys. I'm

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Ones in love with the night, they light up like a cigarette. I only wanna be with the ones who burn, burn, burn. Ones with fire in their soul, little or nothing to forget.

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You are tuned to Surface Noise on WMNF Tampa Community Radio. DJ Lounge, Laura Taylor and Stefan along with you today. And thank you for taking this rocking journey with us. Another program note, Cheryl Mogul's off enjoying herself, seeing some music, but have no fear. The almighty Sinflow is doing another one of his four-hour Sinflow marathons, and it's going to be fantastic. So he's in for a Saturday Soulful Soiree and then the house party, so stay tuned. No reason to leave this dial position. Thank you so much again for all of the nice calls and emails. We'll do the shout-outs fairly soon. We're going to begin rolling into hour two, which will include, of course, your weekly Todd Bowie votive and 100 years of Tony Bennett. But we're starting off with some love for some elephants from the Tom Tom Club here on Surface Noise.

Congress and the politician, man.

come on along and listen to the lullaby of Broadway. The Copacabana and Birdland too, the lullaby of Broadway. The band begins to go to town and everyone goes crazy. You rock-a-bye your baby round to Ellington or Basie. Hush-a-bye, I'll buy

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of Mr. Robert Palmer saying Sneaking Sally Through the Alley here to Saturday Soulful Soiree on WMNF Tampa. Your man DJ Sin Flo, it was my pleasure sitting in for Cheryl tonight on her great show. Thank you for the positive comments. Had a great time. And again, stay right here at your radio. We got NPR News at 1 past the hour and at 6 past the hour. It is yours truly with the Saturday Night House Party. Your man Sin Flo. Going into the telephone booth, change costumes, come back, hit you 6 after 8.